lost its faith, our colors will fade eventually. So if our time is running out, day after day, we'll make the mundane our masterpiece. Oh my, my, oh my, my love, I take one look at you, you're taking me out.

watch you smile while you are sleeping, while you're far away dreaming. I could spend my life in this sweet.